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And salute to all of you who will be up early for Brett's Big Old Bass Tournament, Plater Lake State Park tomorrow. 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
1: Cody Johnson is on 94.9 Star Country, and it's been a very emotional time for Brad Paisley, especially when he's on stage and singing the duet that he and Dolly Parton did. 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
2: She's a yellow pair of running shoes, a holy pair of jeans. 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

0: Party, Tim McGraw, Eric Church, and Morgan Wallen on 94.9 Star Country. You want to set some good vibes for the weekend? You can do it by way of a 10 o'clock tuck-in, 6:30, 5:32 to reserve your spot. 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

0: 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Hope you have a great weekend and come back Monday morning 6:50. We have Blackberry Smoke tickets.
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4: Good chance of rain hanging around overnight. The low 69, and tomorrow much more of the same. The percentage is a little bit lower though, meaning it'll taper off. A high of 78.

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1: Low Cash with a very busy weekend raising funds for first responders on Hilton Head, South Carolina. Talking about it. Number 8 in the Star 9 at 9.

this. Uzi making his dream come true by running his own record label called American Dogwood, and he also made a dream come true for his first signee. Kevin Powers actually performs with him on this song, Move On It, number 7 in the Star 9 at 9.

find a little nostalgia on Luke Combs' social media. It's what happens when old school meets new school. The time that Luke performed with Brooks and Dunn, you can check it out. Rethink some things at number 6 and the Star 9 at 9.

of 2026 being very good to Graylin James, we found out that he will be the opening act for Kenny Chesney's tour next year. And now he's up four notches to number four, Water at a Wedding in the Star 9 at 9.

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1: 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Anytime soon is knocking on the door at number two in the Star 9 at 9.

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Friday tuck-ins on 94.9 Star Country, 635-32. The numbers that you use in order to tuck in that special person in your life, tucking in Buddy Christian and his mom, Brandy. You guys have a fantastic weekend, okay? Also, Sarah hit us up to say good night and I love you to her sweet honeybee, Harold. It's that simple, 635-32. 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

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Wish him a good night and sweet dream. You have sweet dreams as well, Momo. Also, I want to tuck in my sweet baby Cakes and let him know that I love him to our moon and stars. This would be from Love Bug, 635-32. 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

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Happy belated birthday to Jim Friend Tara. Also, happy birthday to Jim Friend Judy, who is celebrating today. Appreciate you guys. Also, let's say hello to Brandy, who is teching in her loving husband, Jonathan, and daughter, Amber Lim. Tell them that she loves them so much always. 6:32, hit me up, tell me who you're teching in, and we will make it happen for you. 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
1: More of your tuck-ins coming up shortly. 6:30, 5:32. Good chance of rain overnight. The low 69 tomorrow. Rain tapering off as we get later into the afternoon. A high of 78.

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94.9 Star Country, 635-382 is where you can tuck in those special people, just like Mau Mau, who is tucking in her grandchildren. That would be Peyton, Chloe, Natalie, and John Luke, and her great-granddaughter, Hallie Kate. Appreciate you guys for having us locked in. Have a great weekend. Also, can I please tuck in with X's and O's, my very special boyfriend, Richard, from me, his girlfriend. 635-32, if you're trying to tuck in somebody this evening, you need to hurry. 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

We're wrapping up the Friday tuck-ins on 94.9 Star Country with a message from Frank tucking in his wife, who he loves so much, and his mom, who means the world to him. You guys all have a fantastic weekend. Also need to say hello to Garrett, who is tucking in his beautiful fiance, Angel. I love you so much. And last but certainly not least, tucking in my fiance, Hunter. I know things are rough, but we got this, and I love you. 6:30, 5:32 over the weekend to reserve your spot on Monday's tuck-ins, okay? 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

Lainey Wilson is on 94.9 Star Country, home of Brett and Taylor. 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
13: Rain. You already knew it, though, didn't you? Overnight, you can expect a low of 69. Tomorrow, rain will taper off as we get later into the afternoon. The high 78.

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John King on 94.9 Star Country and B.O. Stevens sliding out of the big chair. Don't worry, we're going to get back together to kick it old school tomorrow night after 7 with a throwback throwdown. Until then, you keep being you and I'll keep being me.

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1: He's a ranch hand and a pinch man, hotter than the red on the cattle brand. 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

0: 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Hope you have a great weekend and come back Monday morning 6:50. 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

0: 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Hope you have a great weekend and come back Monday morning 6:50. 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

0: Hey, it's Fred and Tay. Hope you have a great weekend and come back Monday morning 6:50. 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

0: 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Brett and Taylor in the morning. On Friday, Brett won the Eliminator for the second week in a row, which is absolutely unheard of. But before he thinks he's all awesome, he also said this shortly afterwards.
1: Paul saves the bit. Happening now.
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Zach Jackson here. Happy Saturday. Maybe you're out on the water right now, Clater Lake, taking part in Brett's Big Old Bass Tournament. I hope you are filling that bag with lots of bass so you can win $10,000. 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Star.

0: 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Hope you have a great weekend and come back Monday morning 6:50. 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
0: 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Wow.

Morgan Wallen. Looks like some of his songs are going to be in the new Grand Theft Auto video game because he was teasing it on social media the other day. And I can't even believe that game is actually finally coming out. It doesn't even feel real to me.

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say so. Dan and Shay. Shay recently said he feels like a, quote, loser. He was joking, but he really likes to go to the movies by himself. So he's like, yeah, I'm that loser that likes to go to the movies and just sit there all by myself. You're not a loser. It's all right. It's Star Country.

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Brett and Taylor back on Monday morning all this week. Tickets to see Blackberry Smoke, Dr. Pepper Park, October 1st. That's the show. Your first opportunity to win them, 6:50 Monday morning here on

0: Hey, it's Brett and Tay. Hope you have a great weekend and come back Monday morning 6:50. 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
1: Oh my God, thank you. 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

I pledge allegiance to the flag of the United States of America and to the republic for which it stands, one nation, under God, indivisible, with liberty and justice for all.

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day, Potts Farm was a place to go. Load a truck up, hit the dirt road. Jumped a barbed wire, spread the word. Light the bonfire and call the girls. King and the Can and the Marlboro Man. Jack and Jim were a few good men. 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Y'all ain't listening. Them old dirt

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0: Hey, it's Brett and Tay. Hope you have a great weekend and come back Monday morning 6:50. 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

0: 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You want a chance to win $1,000? You got to be here Monday because we are going to be giving away the first keyword. Well, the Brett and Taylor Morning Show will give away the first keyword, the first two to be exact, 7:20 and 9:20 with the B&T Morning Show. 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

Dickerson, Worth Your While, 94.9 Star Country. Happy Saturday to ya. You know what's coming at you on Monday? The Star Country Cash Grab. Your shot to win $1,000 coming at you Monday morning. Brett and Taylor have the first keyword for you to enter over at our website at 720. 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

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And I get like notifications on my phone about new music. And one, Morgan Wallen's going to be on GTA 6. He's got a song that's on the GTA 6 album.

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Diamond Rio, Meet in the Middle, 94.9 Star Country. Little warm-up for the throwback throwdown that's coming at you tonight. Be ready. And a reminder, if you're going out or you need a pregame playlist, have the Star Country app playing in the background.

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Next week, Kenny Chesney will be dropping his new album on the 25th. You can pre-order the whole album right now on his website. Got a girl from the

0: 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Hope you have a great weekend and come back Monday morning 6:50. 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

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Tonight, not too bad. Mostly cloudy, low around 68. Tomorrow, possible thunderstorm or shower after 2 p.m. Mostly cloudy, 83.

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Lehman Family Farms, 23rd Annual Maize and Pumpkin Festival opened up today. It's going on through November 1st. 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

out downtown. Your lipstick stained every coffee cup that I got in this house. The way you say I love you too's like rain on an old tin roof.

Graylin James, Water at a Wedding, 94.9 Star Country. And speaking of Lehman Family Farms passes, Brett and Taylor giving away a 4-pack at 7:50 on Monday. And then I'm giving away a 4-pack at 5. Whoa, two chances.

Gabby Barrett, the Good Ones, 94.9 Star Country. She was at Dr. Pepper Park. We got some more shows coming at you. We got Priscilla Block next Friday, which is September 25th. Then you got October 1st with Blackberry Smoke. Rodney Atkins, October 2nd. Wyatt Flores, October 3rd. Get your tickets now at

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2: Hey, girl. What's up? 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

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The Throwback Throwdown is tonight with Bo Stevens, kicking it off at 7 o'clock tonight. 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

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And if you are not already a part of the VIP Listener Club, you should definitely text the words JOIN to 63532. 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

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The Brett and Taylor Morning Show will return on Monday. Blackberry Smoke tickets at $6.50.

0: Hey, it's Fred and Tay. Hope you have a great weekend and come back Monday morning 6:50. 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

0: Lauren Elena, Chase Matthew, Alma X is 94.9 Star Country. And the Star Country cash grab, it is coming at you on Monday. Y'all got to start thinking about it. The holiday season is almost upon us. We got Halloween coming up. So think about it. $1,000 towards maybe, you know, haunted house dish decorations. Or what about full-size candy bars that you could be giving away on Halloween? Or think about this. 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Or $1,000 to go spend on your Christmas gifts. Or you could just spend $1,000 on yourself. 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

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I Can't Love You Anymore. 94.9 Star Country. 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I got that.

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0: Allie Green, Think Is You Drunk, 94.9 Star Country. He's about to be knocking down the door. Bo Stevens, he's coming up next. He's got the Throwback Throwdown. He's got a fresh stack of vinyls walking through the door. So be ready. Throwback Throwdown coming up next. See ya.
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and country music that include Trace Atkins, Blake Shelton, Rodney Atkins, Ray Benson of Asleep at the Wheel, and of course, we got to include Alan Jackson in that too. 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

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Let me know what you need from me this evening. What David Lee and Miss Melissa and Sawyer Brown on Star Country.

And the hardest side I ever been given by that horse, the Big and Rich, in the Throwback Throwdown on 94.9 Star Country, 6:35, 32. And it would not be a Saturday night without a ridiculously large expression of love. 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
1: Thank you. 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Oh, Lord, I thank you so much. 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